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0: babe?
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1: Yes, one of my friends said so.
0: Girl, she lied. 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You know now, as an almost adult.
1: Really? Aww. I've missed out on so much. Anyway, I'll start listening to Kids FM now.
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You're still listening to your number one family fun radio, Kids 101.7 FM here in ABJ. I heard someone say the city of Bouj, the Bouj city. I don't know what that means, but I rock with it. I'm Angel Gabby, welcoming you back to the show. As you know, this is your morning boost, your little reminder that small efforts can lead to big growth. Now, let's talk about something important this morning. Making the effort to do and be better. Not perfect, not flawless, just better than yesterday. Because truthfully, growth happens little by little. It's in the effort you make to be more patient, to be more disciplined, to be kinder, to be more focused, even when it's not easy. Here is today's message. The effort to improve matters just as much as the result. Sometimes we focus so much on being perfect that we forget something very important, that trying actually counts. So it's okay if you made a mistake today. Are you going to try again tomorrow to be better? It's okay if you try again tomorrow and you still make a mistake, because trying in itself is effort enough and it counts. Making that effort counts. Showing up and wanting to grow already puts you on the right path. For parents, maybe it's making more time for yourself and your family or for your kids, even during busy days. And for kids, maybe it's trying harder in school. It's being kinder to your friends. It's learning from mistakes instead of giving up on yourself. Remember, you don't have to change your whole life overnight. Small improvements every day can create big changes over time. So here is your morning boost challenge. Today, choose one thing you want to do a little better. Maybe your attitude, maybe your habits, maybe how you speak to others. Then make the effort, one step at a time. Because becoming better doesn't happen in one big moment. It happens in the small choices we make every single day. As you get started on your day today, I hope you make the choice to put in a little bit of effort to be kinder to that person, to lend a helping hand more, to be forgiving more, to maybe be a little bit studious in school, or maybe put in more effort to make time for your family, your friends, your loved ones, and maybe take your work a little bit more seriously. Whatever that is for you, I hope you choose to put in a little bit of effort today to do and be better. This has been the Morning Boost on Kids 101.7. Now go into your day with intention, with effort, and with confidence. Angel Gabby, definitely say so.

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3: 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It's Kids 101.7 FM right here in ABJ. It's Uncle Maddie the Magician right with you, rocking it today. It seems like today might be a very, very music forward day. Well, hey, no complaints here, because you know what? We're all about the jams and all about the good tunes, but also all about how your day is faring. I do hope your day is starting off really good, starting off really well, and you're enjoying every single part of it. All right, today is the 24th of September 2026, and let's look at what the weather is looking like today. All right, we're going to be seeing a high of about 28 degrees C. That's what I'm saying. It's going to be as hot as 28 degrees C. That's the highest temperature it's going to be today. The mass UV index is going to be about 9.0. That's about a very, very, very high UV index. Winds are going to be coming in from the southwest about 9 kilometers per hour. The gusts are going to be reaching 20 kilometers per hour. The chances of rainfall coming in today is about a bit low. It's a 14% chance, but the clouds are going to be all over the sky, because about 82% of the sky is going to be covered in clouds. All right, and then for evening time, we're going to see a bit of increase in the winds. Going to be coming up at around, well, 17 kilometers per hour from the southwest, okay? And the chances of rainfall, it's going to increase a little bit, but not by very much. Going to be coming out to 17 from the 14% in the morning. Clouds are going to be covering much of the sky by nighttime, about 90% of the skies. So you're going to be seeing much more of the clouds, not much of the sun. So it's going to be a very, very, well, a feel-good day. You're going to feel some heat, but not too much, because the clouds are going to be there. So it's going to be quite the cozy day. It's going to be cozy Thursday morning. And I am all for it. And as long as you're locked on to Kids 101.7, you know you're going to have a great time. And yes, if you're having a great time, well, clap those hands. Hand clap coming in by Fitz is right here, right now, playing on the best station ever. It's Kids 101.7 FM. Let's have ourselves a great, great day. 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
1: 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Good morning, my angels. Welcome back to your number one family fun radio, Kids 101.7 here in Abuja. I'm Angel Gabby, as always, bringing you another yummalicious edition of Breakfast of the Day. This morning, we are serving up a very Nigerian favorite. It is rich, it is satisfying, and it's packed with a lot of flavor. Drum rolls on command, please. Our breakfast for today is... Are you ready for it? A waigoing and freshly squeezed orange juice. I know. Yes, you heard me right. But I know what you're thinking. This morning, for breakfast, we're having a very local, a very indigenous Yoruba bread breakfast called a waigoing. And we're pairing that up with freshly squeezed orange juice just to kickstart the day. This breakfast is perfect for busy parents, busy homes, working professionals who need a very filling breakfast to power through the day. Let's get right into how to make a waigoing. First, you want to wash and boil your beans until it is tender. Then you want to mash slightly to create that signature creamy texture that comes with beans. Now for the sauce, you want to heat some palm oil until it's hot, then add some chopped onions, peppers, a little seasoning. Allow that sauce to cook until it is very rich, it is very dark, and it is very aromatic. Now you want to pour that sauce over the beans and on your dish that is not inside your pot or whatever. When you dish the beans, you want to put that oil over that beans, and just like that, in a couple of minutes, you have ewa egoing for breakfast. Now for your juice, your freshly squeezed orange juice, first you want to wash and you want to squeeze some fresh oranges. That's what you want to do. This one is pretty easy. Just get some fresh oranges, squeeze into a glass and strain, and just like that. You can also put in some ice cubes if you want to serve it chilled, or you can have it just like that, fresh from nature.
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0: It is your best station ever, kids. 101.7 FM right here in Abuja. It's time for us to play some amazing games and win some amazing prizes. Courtesy of Jabi Lake Moore. It is time for you to see if you got what it takes to be my Jabi Lake Moore champion. All right, so far in the past week, we've had so many champions call in and try themselves against our five questions. Some doing well, some, well, they had to call back and try again. But hey, it's another beautiful day and I'm ready and I'm so excited to crown some new champions. Five lucky winners are going to go home with a fabulous prize, or rather, they are going to be able to go to the prize picking party happening live on Jabi Lake Mall. That is this Saturday, 2 days from now. Wow, isn't that amazing? Wow. So 2 days from now, if you get to answer my questions, you will be walking away with something absolutely fabulous. And the prize, well, it's a surprise. And Jabi Lake Mall does not, I can tell you, they do not hold back when it comes to their prizes. You know, you're going to win something absolutely amazing. I'm sure, Uncle Maddie might not be able to tell you what it is, but it certainly is something that you would love. All right, so if you want to get some of that for yourself, well, all you got to do is call in and try yourself again, my five questions, and see yourself win and become a Jabi Lake Mall champion. 0201-226-3350. The phone lines are live and they are active. Let's see if you can. And if you can, well, I do hope you will. Hello, good morning. Hello, my superstar. Good morning.
1: Good morning.
0: Good morning to you. And who am I speaking with this morning? And where are you calling me from?
1: I'm calling from Durumi 3.
0: All the way from...
1: My name is Hassan.
0: Yes?
1: I'm coming from all the way from Durumi.
0: And your name is?
1: Hadassah.
0: Hadassah is calling all the way from Durumi. Hadassah, I have a question for you. Are you on your way to school today? Are you going to school today?
1: Yes, sir.
0: Ooh, tell me, what is the most interesting thing about school that you love?
1: I love studying in school.
0: Okay, what's your favorite subject?
1: CRS.
0: CRS. So if I ask you anything about CRS, you can answer it very, very well.
1: Yes, sir.
0: All right. You know what? Let's leave CRS question when you get to school. But I got some fun questions here. If you are able to answer them correctly, that's three correct answers, you will be my first Jabi Lake Mall champion and you'll gain an absolutely fabulous prize, which you'll be able to pick on Saturday at the prize picking party at Jabi Lake Mall. Would you be available to go for that?
1: Yes, sir.
0: Alrighty. All right. By the way, if you win, you have to send in your full name, that's your name and surname, to the WhatsApp number. If you do so, that is when we'll be able to lock you in for the prize picking party on Saturday. And you'll be able to go there and they can identify you as, okay, yes, this person actually won. So, Hadassah, if you've gotten all that and you're ready, let the games begin.
1: Yes, sir.
0: All right, question one, question number one. Now, these questions are all about safety. We're talking all about safety today. So let's see if you got what it takes. Now, this particular thing is what you do when you see the red light.
1: Come again.
0: This is something that you do when you see the red light or before you cross the road. You stop. That is correct. All right, Hadassah. We're off to a wonderful, wonderful start. All right, question next. Question number next. Now, this word means... Okay, skipping that one. All right, now, this particular thing is something that you should wear. Everyone should wear immediately they get into a car.
1: Seat belt.
0: Seat belt. Final answer.
1: Yes, sir.
0: Seatbelt is correct. All right, question next. Question number next. Now, every single biker when you're riding should have this on. If you're riding a bike or a motorcycle, you definitely should have this on for protection. It is a six-letter word. It starts with a letter H.
1: Helmet.
0: A helmet.
1: Yes, sir.
0: Final answer, helmet.
1: Yes, sir.
0: Why do you think they should wear helmet? Why do you think the answer is helmet?
1: To prevent accidents.
0: To prevent accidents. Okay, that is good. Well, helmets are certainly the right answer. Hadassah, congrats to you later.
1: Thank you, sir.
0: Thank you so much for joining me, and thank you so much for being able to answer these questions correctly. You certainly are a superstar among superstars. Well, Hadassah, send in your full name, that's your name and your surname, to the WhatsApp number immediately so that I can lock you in for the prize picking party on Saturday. So send in your full name, that's your name, your surname, your number, and also a screenshot showing that you are following us on any of our social media platforms. Send it to WhatsApp. The WhatsApp number is 0907-328-8728. I'll say that again, 0907-328-8728. Okie dokie, guys, let's get locked in. We already got one superstar down. We got four more to go. Are you going to be my superstar? Are you going to be my next Jabby Lake Bowl champion? Well, if you think you have got what it takes, answer the question. Do you know anything about safety? What are the safety tips that you absolutely know? Those vests. Okay, I got another question that I might need to ask you, but I'll leave that for my next contestant, if they will be able to answer this question. Okay, you know those vests, those bright green vests that people wear in traffic or cyclists? What are those vests called? Or when they do something in the dark, what is it? If you know, let's know. Okay. There is another one I got. What is the name of the animal that can be found on the road? What is the name of the animal that can be found on the road? If you know the answer to that one, well, that will certainly be a treat. 0201-226-3350. That's 0201-226-3350. Let's call and let's see if you can be a Jabby Lake Mall champion. All righty, guys, this is still the happiest place on Radio Kids, 101.7 FM. Let's play.
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0: Yes, sir. You are locked on to the happiest place on radio. Good morning.
1: Good morning.
0: Good morning to you, superstar. What is your name?
1: Nangi Achonu.
0: I heard Achonu. What was the first thing you said?
1: Adana Achonu.
0: Adana, it's a pleasure to have you on the show. Welcome, welcome.
1: No. Nnamdi Achonu.
0: Oh, Nnamdi Achonu.
1: Yes.
0: Okay, Nnamdi, pleasure to have you on the show. Okay, so are you ready to be a Jabby Lake Mall champion?
1: Yes.
0: All right, Nnamdi. Answer the questions correctly, and you certainly will be. All right. Question one. Question number one. What is the name of the animal that can be found on the road? Usually you see this at a crossing section.
1: Zebra.
0: A zebra crossing. That is correct. All right. Question next. Question number next. Now. What do you call the detector that tells you that there might be a fire in a room?
1: Fire alarm.
0: Fire alarm. Correct. All right, question next, question number next. Now, if there is a fire, what do you use or what should one use to quench that fire out?
1: Fire extinguisher.
0: Is that a final answer?
1: Yes.
0: Fire extinguisher is the right answer. Nnamdi Achonu is my next champion.
1: Thank you.
0: All right. Thank you so much for joining me and for answering our question.

0: all the way from what part of the city are you calling from?
1: Nyanya yesterday.
0: Yes, Perfect called in from Nyanya yesterday, and Perfect, we were not able to complete our road to the championship. Okay, so Perfect, are you ready now?
1: Okay. No, I won yesterday.
0: Oh, you won yesterday?
1: Yes, sir.
0: Oh. Okay, you wanted to ask me a question? Yes. Perfect. You haven't sent in your name.
1: Can I still send it today?
0: I mean, I kind of already gave your name. I already gave your prize to somebody else. So if you're calling, you have to try again.
1: Okay, sir.
0: All right. But make sure you send in your number, because it happens. If you're not able to send it immediately, someone else is going to take the place, okay?
1: Okay, sir. Thank you, sir.
0: All right. So are you ready? Perfect. You were already on the line. We would have just answered questions right now, and you would have gotten a spot. All right. Well, anyways, let's keep going. 0201-226-3350. I got a message from a superstar, I think, on WhatsApp. Yes, sir. All right. Okie dokie. Well, certainly you can participate on the program. All you got to do is call in. Just call the number 0201-226-3350 or call the line on WhatsApp 0907-328-8728. If you're already texting me on WhatsApp, you can call. On WhatsApp. If you already texted me on WhatsApp, you already have the number. Good morning.
2: Good morning.
0: Good morning, superstar. What is your name?
2: David.
0: David, how are you doing today?
2: Fine.
0: David, we called yesterday, didn't we?
2: No.
0: Okay, then it was a different David. Whoa. David, what's your surname?
2: Adira.
0: Hello, David, are you there?
2: Yes.
0: Okie dokes. Okay, Dave, let's see if we can make a champion out of you. Answer the questions correctly, and certainly you will be my next Jabi Lake Mall champion. Dave, are you ready?
2: Yes.
0: All right. Your time starts now. Question number one. Now, the first thing you do when there's an emergency in a building is what? What is the first thing that you do when there is an emergency, be it a fire emergency or a gas leak in a building? What do you do?
2: Press the fire alarm.
0: Sure, press the fire alarm, but there's an action that you have to take. What exactly do you do to the building? Do you stay? Evacuating the building is correct. Question number next. Now, this particular vehicle helps to take injured personnel from wherever the accident happened to the hospital. What is the name of this vehicle?
2: Ambulance.
0: An ambulance. Good one. Okay, question number next. Now, this particular thing makes noise and flashes lights to signal a warning to people. What is it?
2: A siren.
0: Is that your final answer?
2: Yes.
0: A siren is... Well, it wasn't what I was looking for, but they're closely related. Kind of the same thing. I'll give you that one. All right, Dave, congratulations. You are my next Jabi Lake Mall champion. All right.
2: Thank you.
0: All right. So would you be available for on the prize picking party on Saturday?
2: Yes.
0: All right. Do make sure you send in your full name and your number to the WhatsApp line so that we can lock you in for the prize picking party happening on Saturday. All right. Dave, have yourself a good time. And

0: And bye-bye and see you next time.
1: Bye.
0: Bye, Dave. All right. Let's see who's going to be next. We got, well, Hadassah. We got Namdi, David right now. Perfect called in, and I thought he was going to actually answer questions and be my next superstar. But I think the call or disconnected. Maybe I have a bit of network issue on my side. But perfect. You certainly can call back again, and we can try and see if we can get you a spot so you can win that fabulous prize courtesy of Jabby Lake Mall. And you too can do the same. All you got to do is get those phones out and dial the number 0201-226-3350. That's 0201-226-3350. Or reach me on WhatsApp where we can chill and have ourselves a great, great, great, great, great time. 0907-328-8738. David, I'll see you there. Thank you so much. All right, now that is how we do it here. Call in, answer questions, win fabulous prizes. Easy peasy, lemon squeezy. Uncle Maddie is so excited. It is a Thursday after all, and we're giving ourselves a wonderful time. All right, speaking about wonderful, wonderful times, well, I got Becky Hills, and she says, ooh, there's something going on in my chest, and it's going la-dee-da.

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3: 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The name's Uncle Matty the Magician. You could call me the Matt Magician. Well, if you do that, I'll be like, hey, this is a cool guy right there. All right, right now it's time for Jabi Lake Mall to pick you as your next Jabi Lake Mall champion. All you need to do is answer the questions correctly. Doing so will lock you in for the prize picking party on Saturday. And, well, you're going to have yourself a great time. I know I'm going to have myself a great time. Jabi Lake Mall is always going to be there to, you know, put some smiles on faces. And I know I'm smiling right now. Are you? Hello, good morning. Hello, good morning.
4: Good morning.
3: And what is your name, my superstar?
4: My name is Esther.
3: Esther, it's a pleasure to have you on the show. Alrighty, Esther. Are you a first-time caller?
4: Yes.
3: Are you kidding me? That is super, super awesome. Welcome! Esther, you are absolutely welcome to the show. You're welcome to Kids FM. It's where we have fun. We hang out every single morning. All right, Esther, it's time for us to see if you got what it takes to be my Jabi Lake Mall champion. Esther, do you think you have what it takes?
4: Yes.
3: All right, Esther's got confidence. Well, let's put it to the test. Three questions, three answers. Let's play. Okie dokie. Question number one. Now, what is the name of this box where you get to see all the things that you need for, you know, the first treatment that you give to a person who might be injured or sick? Sorry?
4: First aid box.
3: First aid box. Correct. Alrighty, question number next. Now, these things are very small. You can't see them with your eyes, but they certainly are there on your hands. But a little soap and water would get them out. What are they?
4: Material.
3: Sorry?
4: Material.
3: Oh, bacteria. Oh, okay. I wouldn't say bacteria. Although I get where you're coming from, this particular thing is similar to bacteria, but they start with a G.
4: Germs
3: is correct. You see, these guys, bacteria, those guys are more microscopic. You know, they fall under the category of, you know, fungi, all those things. And they, with soap and water, they're too microscopic for that. But you know what? You got it. Germs is the right answer. Question number next. Now, there's something that these germs can do. If you have them on your hands and you go around touching people, or let's say my hands might be dirty, and then you go around shaking hands, giving high fives, and all that. What is the thing that the germs would do? They will infect people. I'll give you that one. The answer was people were spreading, but that is still correct. And with that answer, Esther, you are my next Jabi Lake Mall champion. Congratulations, Esther. Well, thank you so much for joining me. Okay. So make sure you send in you have a WhatsApp number, yes?
4: Okay,
3: so send in your full name, your name, and your surname to the WhatsApp number. Do that immediately, please, with a screenshot showing that you are following us on any of our social media. And also, I do hope you have a great time, okay?
4: Okay.
3: All right, Esther, thank you so much for joining. And Bye-bye. Please, the number and your full name. Okay?
0: Thank you.
3: All right. Bye, Esther. Thanks for calling and keep listening. All right. Well, we got one more caller, one more superstar, one more exciting person that will call in, and we'll see if we can get them into being our next Jabi Lake Mall champion. All right. Woo. There are. Okay. Now, this feels like a real Sophie's choice right here, because how am I going to pick somebody? Okay. Eeny, meeny, miny. Hello.
5: Hello.
3: Hello there. Good morning. And who do I have the pleasure today of speaking to?
5: My name is Esther.
3: Esther? I just had an Esther call in. Are you the same Esther?
5: No.
3: Wow. Where are you calling from, Esther?
5: I'm calling from
3: the Laguna. Ooh, Esther, all the way from the Loco Gokes. Esther, welcome to the show. All right, now let's make Laguna people proud, and let's also make them quite happy that Esther is going to win a prize and take it home. Take it to the local Goma. Okay, Esther, if you get this correctly, all the questions, make sure you send in your full name, that's your name and your surname, to the WhatsApp number. Do you have that number?
5: Yes.
3: All right, cool. Awesome sauce. Make sure you send it, and also a screenshot showing that you're following us on any of our social media platforms. Doing that, we're going to be able to lock you in for the prize-picking party on Saturday. So, without further ado, let's go. Question number one. Okay. Now, what is something, one way that you can prevent germs from spreading? What is one way you can prevent germs from spreading?
5: Washing your hands.
3: By hand washing, that is correct. All right, question number next. Okay, now, when there's an electrical fire, during an electrical fire, what are the things that you, or what should you use to quench the fire? During an electrical fire, what should you use to quench that fire?
5: An extinguisher.
3: An extinguisher is correct. Do not use water. Do not use water, okay? No water. All right, question number next. Get this one right, and already you will be my next Jabi Lake Mall champion. Okay. Now, this person helps to control traffic and tells drivers when to stop and when to move. Okay, I said this person helps to control traffic and tells drivers when to stop and when to move.
5: Road safety.
3: Well, final answer, road safety?
5: Yes.
3: Okay, you know what? Road safety. Correct. All right, congratulations, Esther, on being my next champion of the day. I was going to say an officer, but hey, the road safety are also officers. The police are also officers. Traffic warders are also officers. So you did kind of get it correctly. So I'll give you that one. And thank you so much, Esther, for joining me and for being a very, very safe individual and knowing all the rules and regulations that you are supposed to do as pertaining to safety. All right. So thank you so much. And Esther, please do make sure you send in your full name and your phone number to the line immediately. And let's have ourselves a great time. And thank you. And keep listening, okay?
5: Thank you.
3: All right.
5: Thank you.
3: You are absolutely welcome. Bye, Esther.
5: Bye.
3: All right. Bye-bye. Okie dokie, superstar. And that is, and there you have it, folks. Bubs, your uncle, and Vitazay. We have all our superstars locked in and loaded. Esther came in with the last one, but she was able to answer the questions correctly. We also got another Esther as well. What? An Esther Fester. Or an Esther. An Esther Fiesta. Yes, I got it. Okay. So, and also we had David also, and Perfect. We still didn't hear from Perfect. Oh, I feel bad. Perfect, you can call in tomorrow and we can see how we can squeeze you in. All right. And Namdi also, and then Hadassah. You guys did exceptionally well. If I was able to get to your call today, don't worry. Tomorrow is another time. And we're going to try and try again and see if you can be my next Jabi Lake Mall champion. But up next, I got Michaela, and she's asking, wait, who am I? Michaela, don't you know who you are? Maybe. She is a superstar, and so are you.
6: The story I'm about to tell you is a rather peculiar one. It chronicles a journey of young Michaela in an instance of how she overcame her challenges through grit and perseverance, setting her on a path to becoming one of the greatest rappers in the world. But first, let me tell you a little something about Michaela, or better still, let her tell you herself.

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0: Chella says, I am so loyal. And yes, I certainly am loyal to you. Yes, my superstar. It's Kids 101.7 FM right here in ABJ City. We're playing lots and lots of music. It's a very, very music forward day today. And hey, it's going to be A-OK because I got that jam that you absolutely love. All right, guys. Well, right now it is all about your health because we're right on family health. Talking about food poisoning with our in-house pharmacist, Pharmacist Tobe. A wonderful morning to you. All right. So before we went on a break, we were talking about what the cause is. We were talking about why is it that some people get to see these foods and not feel anything, while some people just a little taste. It's a little taste. The next thing you are running to the nearest restroom to go and relieve yourself and go and just get that freedom from whatever is tightening your stomach. Oh my days.
1: Okay.
0: All right, but the question now is, what actually causes these things? Like, what at the biological level? You know, because we're also more talking about bacteria, or does it stretch further into viruses, or is it more like parasites, or is it toxins that build up in the food?
2: Well, it goes beyond bacteria, yes. Viruses, parasites, pathogens. Now, the thing is that, like I said, as besides the immune system being a factor as to whether you would manifest this or not, the quantity too. So let's say you take something that is, you know, has a very, very low level of contamination, you most likely would not experience.
0: But then,
2: if it is now seriously highly contagious or highly contaminated, you are short, even with a very good immune system, if there's a high level of contaminants, you are going to break down.
0: So the level of contaminants inside the food or meal or whatever
2: is also a determinant. Yes.
0: You have to, if it's, there's much of it, there's less of it.
2: Yes.
0: Is it just like, let's say the food was dirty, wasn't properly washed, or maybe something got into the food, or what exactly?
2: Sometimes, let us look at the ingredients used for veggies. People that love to eat salads and all, sometimes these veggies are not properly washed. Yes, because normally if you're going to wash veggies, you would need to use like vinegar or baking soda to properly wash it. And most people don't do this. So they just go harvest it or put it. They don't even bother checking for toxins and all. And then in the stem, or if it's not properly washed, there is dirt. There's contaminants embedded in it. So that's why it's always good to check these veggies. And then your water. Yes, it could be the packaged water or the water running from taps. Sometimes it has contaminants in it. Sometimes it is not properly ionized or sterilized. Yes.
0: So all these things, the contaminants, the properly washing your vegetables, the type of water you're drinking.
2: Yeah.
0: Also can. What is the difference between having just a regular stomach upset? Because now we're talking about the symptoms. The difference between, say, this person is just having an upset stomach, but or this person is saying has food poisoning. What's the difference? Because if you see that, the most common one is diarrhea and sometimes vomiting. How do you know if this is actually food poisoning or just maybe the person has something like malaria?
2: So let's say you're having tummy upset and then you take a normal pain relief medication and it goes. That is just tummy upset. But now when it persists, because there are people that when they're experiencing this diarrhea, they go so many times a day, and then it extends to 2 days, 3 days. You talk to them, they tell you, they've been taking this, they've been taking the ORS, it's still not working. They are still, sometimes they could be having this diarrhea and vomiting at the same time. Yes. So that is when it gets to that point.
0: At the same time?
2: Yeah, at the same time.
0: Wow.
2: at the same time. Yes, at the same time. And then it comes with fatigue. It comes with fatigue. You're very weak. You're having some headaches too. You can't stand. You can't move. You're seriously dehydrated. You cannot urinate properly. Because when you're dehydrated, you cannot urinate properly. Yeah. So those are signs. And then you know that, this has gone beyond the tummy upset and it's now...
0: It has started graduating into the higher levels. Because we are mentioning things like, you are doing these two things at the same time. You're dehydrated, you're vomiting, you're losing fluids. Because the more you go to visit the bathroom, there's a lot that's leaving the body.
2: Yes.
0: A lot of nutrients leaving the body. So when the thing starts to get very cumbersome, you know that now, okay, it's time.
2: Yeah, it's time to visit
0: you. So does one go to visit the hospital, or do you just go to the local pharmacy and just say, oh, I'm going through this?
2: If you are very, very weak, it would be best to go to the hospital so that you can be put under observation.
0: Mm.
2: Yes. And then they would, you know, give you something to replace the electrolytes that you've lost. And then at least 12 to 24 hour observation.
0: Okay. So for food poisoning, what is the worst case scenario that could happen? Worst case.
2: Worst case scenario would be death.
0: What?
2: Yes.
0: It can lead to that.
2: Yes, it can.
0: How so? And how, like, okay.
2: So, there are cases where, depending on what you take.
0: Okay.
2: If it's more deadly with viruses, because now the thing is that most of these viruses hardly have cures, first-line treatment. Yes. Mm. And then, in this part of the world, we tend to ignore certain health signs and symptoms. Or even if we do, we don't go to the appropriate healthcare provider. We just go to, you know, the small shops, you know, get something that will give you temporary relief. Whereas there's something else going on. And then the symptoms begin to persist, and it gets to a point where you cannot get adequate treatment immediately. It gets to a point where if you don't get treatment now, you are going. So that's why it's best when you start noticing these symptoms, you rush to a hospital and get the proper treatment. Yes.
0: Okay, so practically speaking, if someone were to notice or suspect that they were having food poisoning, what can people do beforehand? What can people do beforehand to reduce the risk of them getting food poisoning? And what are, like, the preventive measures that one can take?
2: Well, a preventive measure would be staying on top of what enters your mouth. So if you are eating out, you should know where you are eating. You should have an idea of how the food is being prepared, the sanitary measures that are being taken. And then if it's for liquids, if you're getting, let's say, packaged water, it should be from a reputable distributor so that you don't get the fake or something like that.
0: Wait, even from the packaged water, the bottled water, it's possible for you to get?
2: Yes.
0: So
2: yes,
0: it's not I only drink bottled water.
2: Exactly.
0: So.
2: It is still possible to get it from the bottled water.
0: Wow.
2: Yes.
0: So make sure you are on top of everything that goes into your mouth. You're not eating.
2: Yes. And for people that like to eat veggies, it's not a bad thing to eat veggies, but that is also a prominent source of this contaminant. So if you want to do veggies or salads, make sure that you are washing it properly with vinegar or baking soda.
0: Okay. So what about those who go to eat out?
2: Yeah, and as I'm saying, so if you're going to eat out, you need to have an idea of the sanitary measures that are in place over there. I know
0: it's not every restaurant that they would even allow you to. Okay, so what are the sanitary measures here? Like, who are you?
2: I know. That is why you see there are people that do not like to eat out. Maybe they've had a bad experience, or they're just trying to be cautious. You understand, but you should have an idea of how things are being done because these are ways that you can get this food contaminants.
0: Alright.
2: Yes, well, another thing would also be trying to boost your immune system so that in a case where you get it without you knowing, at least your body has a fighting chance and can fight it off. So boosting your immune system helps a lot.
0: Boosting your immune system will definitely help a lot. Sometimes the little upset in your stomach might not just be something minor. It could be food poison. But if you are on top of everything that you're eating, if you are making sure you wash your veggies and every food that you eat, your meat as well, make sure they are all clean before you eat them. Let's reduce the risk of these contaminants or these bacteria entering into our food. All right, I got the Jonas Brothers here with me in the studio, or not in the studio, but hey, they say they've got waffles, and hopefully these ones won't give you food poisoning.

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3: Thank you for having me.
2: Oh, it's always a pleasure. 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
2: All right. 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And also I myself am on Instagram at MattyTheMagician. It's underscore MattyTheMagician. Also, you can find us on YouTube and Facebook at KidsFM Nigeria. And with that, my superstars, tomorrow we're going to be coming in again for another Friday Fiesta. Another amazing show. And it's going to be absolutely great. Queen Coco is coming up next. I know you're expecting Benny Laughing Diva. I know. I probably have ruined the surprise. But hey, Betty's going to be coming in on the school bus drive. So if you miss her, you can certainly keep listening and enjoy yourself. More tunes are coming your way. TWS says, hey, if you're in the car, let's hope you don't overdrive. Have yourself a great day and Godspeed.

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let's get the party started. 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That's when I knew that your heart was scarring. Friends to lovers need a part to star in. Like, wait, babe, let me ask your pardon.

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1: 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I hope you're not running late.
2: 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You're tuned in to Kids FM, where the fun never stops. 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
3: 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From the funny to the shocking and the downright unbelievable, we bring you stories that will have you laughing, reacting, and wondering what people are really thinking. Join in, share your take, and laugh along with Benny the Laughing Diva. She is the queen of no frowning faces. Because on Kids or People Say What? People

0: if the alphabets could give advice, D might say, don't worry, your diet starts tomorrow or next week or never.
1: Oh, 9:04 in the nation's capital. A beautiful Thursday morning. It is Throwback Thursday, might I add. So permit me to welcome you to the Snack Time Show. I know. Whose voice is this? Where's Mary the Lovely Diva? Worry not, your Queen Coco is in the building to give you a good time from now until 12 o'clock.
2: And she's got with her Benny, the laughing diva.
1: Tis I. Nice to know you. The counterfeit Benny. Where's the original
2: voice
1: Benny?
2: Just got thick,
1: it just
2: over
1: got
2: the
1: thicker,
2: night.
1: Mm-hmm. Deeper. Mm-hmm. Your voice broke.
2: And more masculine.
1: Oh my goodness. Mm. Welcome to the show. This is your favorite family fun station, Kids 101.7 FM. My name is Coco, and I'm your ambassador of happiness and your favorite good vibes queen. Okay? Okay? We're going to have a great time today. Success.
2: Such a great time.
1: Why are you here?
2: I mean, I just wanted to tell them that there's a poll up on our WhatsApp channel. And if you haven't voted, well, jump there right now and go click on something. No, seriously though, check out our WhatsApp channel. If you are not part of that channel yet, drop a message on this WhatsApp number, 0907-328-8728. Queen Coco, we call it again some other time.
1: 0907-328-8728 mm-hmm. instead of the that you just did. But yeah, we'll send you the link and you can join our WhatsApp channel. But yeah, we're gonna have a great time. First and foremost, we do have Kids on People Say What. People are buying fruits for 39,000 naira. We'll find out what, why, and why. It's interesting is because I've been seeing some of you mummies pack my child's lunch for school today, and I'm seeing those fruits that are cost 39,000 naira. You know what? So we're going to unpack that one right after this, okay? And right after that, we've got The Nest on the other side at 10 o'clock. And we're going to dig deep into certain conversations that I think are worth having. After that, it is Trends, Gist, and More at 11 o'clock on the DOT. You don't want to miss what's trending, and we're going to gist, and we're going to do a whole lot more. So stop what you're doing. Keep tuning in to Kids 101.7 FM because it's Throwback Thursday. Mommies and daddies, your favorite throwback music. This is the time to introduce them to all of your kids, okay? Okay? Because we had some great music back in the day, and I really want you guys to hear them. So let's get into it. Starting off strong, MC Hammer with You Can't Touch This.
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0: And you can't touch this. And what I mean by that is you cannot touch that dial, because 101.7 is where you need to be from now until 12 o'clock. Well, actually, from now until ever.
1: Forever. I mean, you should not listen to any other radio station.
0: I really don't think you should. Okay, what other station do you want to trust with your children? Okay?
1: Seriously, though.
0: Simple. All right, now, success. Did you know that there are certain exotic fruits that people are buying nowadays? You know, and they cost around the ranges of 39,000 naira per fruit.
1: Per fruit.
0: Oh, you thought it was per kg? Oh, no, darling. Per fruit. Now, this one is very interesting because a woman went viral on social media after being left speechless upon realizing a single piece of dragon fruit cost 39,000 naira.
1: I feel like it depends on where you're buying it, though.
0: No. Because dragon fruits are exotic too. They don't grow here. So actually, they will always come from... There's only the one place in Maitama that I know where they sell dragon. Only me personally. Now, let me tell you why this thing is funny. Because if it's not for peer pressure, ma, why are you buying dragon fruit? Let me tell you, have you eaten dragon fruit before? It's not even the nicest tasting thing, right?
1: I mean, I feel like Nigeria already has every natural thing that we need. We have watermelon. We have mangoes. We have cashews. We have like a whole lot. So,
0: do you get?
1: Why are you going for something?
0: For things that you know not. And let me tell you why you think it's crazy. And that's why I say it's peer pressure. That is my submission. Because if you go on social media now, you see all these back to school. Oh, get ready with me as I pack my child's lunch. And you see the mother, she will wake up from bed, she will stretch. She will go downstairs to her kitchen. And her kitchen has like 25 different lunch boxes on a display. And then she will now start cutting dragon fruits. Hello, ma. Swear.